0: Radio 1, it's 5 p.m. The news, Rebecca François Bonker, good evening.
1: Good evening, Andy. Good evening, everyone. A road accident occurred this afternoon on route de Pamplemousse à Abercrombie. One of the passengers in the vehicle involved was taken to the hospital while a second occupant remains at the scene. The accident is causing traffic congestion in the area. The Bank of

0: Mauritius has failed in its role as regulator over the past 10 years. This is what Navin Ramgoolam stated during the Prime Minister's question time in Parliament this afternoon. He was responding to a question from Adrien Duval, opposition whip. According to the Prime Minister, over the past decade, the leadership of the Bank of Mauritius allowed systemic weaknesses in the supervision of the banking sector, which enabled fraudulent practices to flourish in state-owned banks. The Association des Consommateurs de l'île Maurice is calling for intervention from the Bank of Mauritius due to the recent increase in electronic fraud. The association believes that the situation must be addressed urgently and seriously, and other commercial banks have been issuing numerous warnings about the risks linked to sharing personal data. GNTLM says that they must also strengthen their security systems. The ASIM has therefore written to the governor of the Bank of Mauritius. Through this initiative, the association hopes that as regulator, the BOM will be able to recommend appropriate measures to the banks. A meeting is scheduled this evening by sociocultural associations with the residents of Cantorel at the Aria Saba Mandir in the locality to review the events that occurred on Sunday. The organizers want justice in this matter for ties within the community to be strengthened and for harmony to prevail. And in world news, the bodies of two of the four remaining Italians who died in an underwater cave in the Maldives were recovered by divers today, an official said, as efforts continue to retrieve the remains of the two others. Five Italians died while exploring the Vavu Atoll caves last week, prompting a multinational effort to locate and retrieve their remains. This is the end of this flash. Thank you for listening. Back to you, Andy.
1: Thank you, Rebecca.